Yeah, we did Father's Day last weekend. There was Juneteenth to celebrate this weekend. Nothing. You're off the hook. Just sit back and enjoy the music. I'm Chris Michaels. Sheryl Crow is on the way right after Daisies. Here's Justin Bieber.

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Oh, Canada, it's Shania Twain. She's Canadian. You're still the one. Well, World Cup mania continues, but, you know, baseball's going on, too. On the way, a lady who's a big Baltimore Orioles fan. I'll play her on the way.

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1: 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Get the forecast and high and low temperatures for today and tomorrow. Just call 606-678-8100.
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4: A flood watch remains in effect. Cloudy skies expected and foggy tonight with thunderstorms likely. Lows level off around 70, southwesterly winds at around 5 miles an hour. Storms likely and foggy early tomorrow. High temperatures reach up to 87, more clouds than sun. With your Somerset 106 forecast, I'm staff meteorologist Megan Mulford. Right now, it's 75 degrees.
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Louis Capaldi, Someone You Loved. And Joan Jett in there, too. She loves her Baltimore Orioles. Big baseball fan. So is Steve Perry of Journey. Loves his San Francisco Giants. I'll play Faithfully for you on the way.

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He always wiggles in a little old school sound there. I love that stuff. It's Bruno Mars, and I just might. And it's Chris Michaels by your side tonight. I thank you for joining me.

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4: A flood watch continues. Thunderstorms likely. With fog tonight, otherwise cloudy skies expected. Lows level off around 70. Winds out of the southwest at around 5 miles an hour. Chance for storms, with fog and spots early tomorrow. Highs around 87, cloudy skies with a few peaks of sun. With your Somerset 106 forecast, I'm staff meteorologist Megan Mulford. Right now, it's 75 degrees.
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Hey, it's Chris Michaels. Another edition of Robots Are Taking Over the World. I'll tell you about on the way, and we'll hit the bar with Shaboozy coming up here. Now, Shawn Mendes. Here's Treat You Better.

0: good till the last drop. 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

Yeah, shaboozy, everybody getting a little giggly tipsy at the bar. 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How about a store completely manned by robots? It's opening in Hong Kong. 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
4: A flood watch continues. Thunderstorms likely. With fog tonight, otherwise cloudy skies expected. Lows level off around 70. Winds out of the southwest at around 5 miles an hour. Chance for storms. With fog and spots early tomorrow. Highs around 87. Cloudy skies with a few peaks of sun. With your Somerset 106 forecast, I'm staff meteorologist Megan Mulford. Right now, it's 75 degrees.
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Another big old hit for Taylor Swift. I knew it. I knew you. And a big old day for Taylor coming up here. The wedding getting closer. I guess it's going to be held at Madison Square Garden. There is a rumor that could be a ruse to throw the paparazzi and everybody else off. But we'll see. Guest list is final. They have all been told strictly to bring no gifts.

A real cool name, real cool song, you gotta be. It's Desiree. I'm Chris Michaels. I hope you're having a great night tonight.

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1: Somerset 106 weather.
7: A flood watch continues. Thunderstorms likely, with fog tonight, otherwise cloudy skies expected. Lows level off around 70. Winds out of the southwest at around 5 miles an hour. Chance for storms, with fog and spots early tomorrow. Highs around 87, cloudy skies with a few peaks of sun. With your Somerset 106 forecast, I'm staff meteorologist Megan Mulford. Right now, it's 75 degrees.
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1: Now, over a dozen people not going to be passengers on Carnival Cruise Lines anymore. Why? The story is on the way. I'm Chris Michaels. And Kelly Clarkson now. 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
1: Have you noticed all the trash that gets tossed out on the roads in our community? That stuff doesn't just show up. 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It's not a pretty sight. Please put trash in its bin, recycle when you can, and take pride in keeping Pulaski County green and clean.
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Choosing Texas, Ella Langley. And no cruise for you. Carnival Cruise Lines had no ride for you, two families that got into a big old tussle getting ready to get on the boat the other day. Fists started flying, so was luggage. Two people knocked to the ground. Cops were called, and Carnival Cruise says, you're banned for life. It was like a mashup between the Love Boat and Cops.

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5: A flood watch continues. Thunderstorms likely. With fog tonight, otherwise cloudy skies expected. Lows level off around 70. Winds out of the southwest at around 5 miles an hour. Chance for storms. With fog and spots early tomorrow, highs around 87. Cloudy skies with a few peaks of sun. With your Somerset 106 forecast, I'm staff meteorologist Megan Mulford. Currently 73.
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Yeah, former classmate of Adele. That's Leona Lewis and Bleeding Love. You and me, Chris Michaels, hanging out tonight. I hope you're having a good weekend. Scars to your beautiful Alyssa Cara on the way.

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Hey, you ever do this with your friends? 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It's called Scar Wars, I guess. Alicia Cara and Chris Michaels by your side tonight. Thank you so much for listening.

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3: A flood watch continues. Thunderstorms likely. With fog tonight, otherwise cloudy skies expected. Lows level off around 70. Winds out of the southwest at around 5 miles an hour. Chance for storms. With fog and spots early tomorrow. Highs around 87. Cloudy skies with a few peaks of sun. With your Somerset 106 forecast, I'm staff meteorologist Megan Mulford. Currently 73.
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Well, the Golden Grahams, not the cereal, but Grandpa and Grandma aren't together anymore. Let's talk about the gray divorce trend that's going on and colors on the way, black velvet and pink, both coming up.

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0: 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Made

It's Pink and Perfect, and I'm Chris Michaels. Rates of gray divorce splits among 50-year-olds and older have risen sharply in the U.S., doubling between 1990 and 2010. Those rates have stabilized since the pandemic, but nearly 40% of divorces today are between people 50 and older. Divorce rates have been dropping across age groups in recent years, but the exception is Americans 65 and up are saying, see ya.

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11: A flood watch continues. Thunderstorms likely. With fog tonight, otherwise cloudy skies expected. Lows level off around 70. Winds out of the southwest at around 5 miles an hour. Chance for storms. With fog and spots early tomorrow. Highs around 87. Cloudy skies with a few peaks of sun. With your Somerset 106 forecast, I'm staff meteorologist Megan Mulford. Currently 72.
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Laying low these days, no doubt out in her garden this summer. She loves gardening as a hobby. That's Dell, and easy on me. At the end of her last big tour, she said that's probably it. No more music for her, and touring is off the books, too. We'll see if that lasts. Man I Need, Olivia Dean, right ahead.

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I can see why she won the Grammy for the Best New Artist this year. What a nice voice. It's Olivia Dean. That's called Man I Need.

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3: A flood watch continues until 8 a.m. tomorrow. Lows dip down to about 70 and foggy early overnight under cloudy skies with thunderstorms likely. Winds out of the southwest at around 5 miles an hour. Mainly cloudy Sunday. Chance for storms. High temperatures reach up to 87. With your Somerset 106 forecast, I'm staff meteorologist Megan Mulford. Right now, it's 72 degrees.
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1: We're finishing up June the 27th. 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
1: Hey, where you going? 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
5: A flood watch continues until 8 a.m. tomorrow. Lows dip down to about 70 and foggy early overnight under cloudy skies with thunderstorms likely. Winds out of the southwest at around 5 miles an hour. Mainly cloudy Sunday. Chance for storms. High temperatures reach up to 87. With your Somerset 106 forecast, I'm staff meteorologist Megan Mulford. Right now, it's 72 degrees.
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3: A flood watch continues until 8 a.m. tomorrow. Lows dip down to about 70 and foggy early overnight under cloudy skies with thunderstorms likely. Winds out of the southwest at around 5 miles an hour. Mainly cloudy Sunday. Chance for storms. High temperatures reach up to 87. With your Somerset 106 forecast, I'm staff meteorologist Megan Mulford. Right now, it's 72 degrees.
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Luke Combs, Fast Car. 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Do want to mention that today is Summer's Giving. This is an opportunity for you to have friends and family over and have like a summer's version of your Thanksgiving. 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
4: A flood watch continues until 8 a.m. tomorrow. Lows dip down to about 70 and foggy early overnight under cloudy skies with thunderstorms likely. Winds out of the southwest at around 5 miles an hour. Mainly cloudy Sunday. Chance for storms. High temperatures reach up to 87. With your Somerset 106 forecast, I'm staff meteorologist Megan Mulford. Right now, it's 72 degrees.
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It's Maroon 5 and Girls Like You. I want to give a big shout out to Mel Brooks, the director of such famous movies as Blazing Saddles, The Gun, Frankenstein, and Spaceballs. Even Spaceballs 2 that's supposed to be coming out. Turning 90.

physics degree from the University of Pennsylvania. This man has gone on to done some amazing things. Elon, happy birthday, turning 54 today. And happy birthday to you if you're celebrating a birthday today from all of us here at the station.

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3: A flood watch continues until 8 a.m. today.

0: cloudy skies expected with fog and spots early overnight with thunderstorms likely. Lows level off around 70. Winds out of the south at around 5 miles an hour. Cloudy skies with a few peaks of sun Sunday. Chance of thunderstorms, 86. With your Somerset 106 forecast, I'm staff meteorologist Megan Mulford. Currently, it's 72 degrees.
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The Goo Goo Dolls back from 1999. It is Name. I'm JD with you, bringing you music this hour from When in Rome and Anna Nalick. But right now, it's Golden.

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Well, if you're looking to check out new movies in the box office, Toy Story 4 just took the world by storm last week. But there's another film trying to take the top spot this weekend, and that is Supergirl. The movie is an hour and 50 minutes, and it is rated PG-13 as it brings on Superman's equal, Supergirl, to the silver screen.

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5: A flood watch continues until 8 a.m. today. Cloudy skies expected with fog and spots early overnight with thunderstorms likely. Lows level off around 70. Winds out of the south at around 5 miles an hour. Cloudy skies with a few peaks of sun Sunday. Chance of thunderstorms 86. With your Somerset 106 forecast, I'm staff meteorologist Megan Mulford. Currently, it's 72 degrees.
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4: A flood watch remains in effect. Lows level off around 70. Fog and spots overnight under cloudy skies with thunderstorms likely. Winds out of the south at around 5 miles an hour. Cloudy skies expected and foggy early Sunday. Chance of thunderstorms. Highs level off around 86. With your Somerset 106 forecast, I'm staff meteorologist Megan Mulford. Right now, it's 72 degrees.
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Michael Jackson and Man in the Mirror. Jumping into music right now, this is titled Unstoppable. It's Sia on the JD Show.

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One Republic there and Secrets. It is June the 28th, National Paul Bunyan Day. So if you've ever heard that story about Paul Bunyan, the lumberjack and Babe the Blue Ox, well, this is the day to celebrate them. It's also National Tapioca Pudding Day and National Rainier Cherry Day. I can dig me some Rainier Cherries. They're pretty good.

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10: Flood watch continues until noon today. Lows level off around 70 and foggy overnight under cloudy skies with thunderstorms likely. Winds out of the southwest at around 5 miles an hour. Cloudy skies with fog and spots early Sunday. Chance for storms. Highs around 86. With your Somerset 106 forecast, I'm staff meteorologist Megan Mulford. Currently, it's 72 degrees.
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It's Bruno Mars and I Just Might. So a giraffe was on the loose. Texas Rangers chased the giraffe. It got loose and escaped its enclosure for 4 days. I'm thinking to myself, how hard is it to catch a giraffe? They're tall. They're very awkward looking. I know what it is. I know why the Rangers struggled so much. It's because they don't have Chuck Norris anymore.

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3: A flood watch continues until noon today. Lows level off around 70 and foggy overnight under cloudy skies with thunderstorms likely. Winds out of the southwest at around 5 miles an hour. Cloudy skies with fog and spots early Sunday. Chance for storms. Highs around 86. With your Somerset 106 forecast, I'm staff meteorologist Megan Mulford. Currently, it's 72 degrees.
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Gabby Bear and Charlie Booth, that is I Hope. Another great hour of music is underway with Adele, Eric Carmen, and those Hazel Eyes. But right now it's you too. It's a beautiful day.

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1: Hey, where you going? 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Or you could just join us in person at the Denham Street Baptist Church. 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

Ask yourself, how much are your sunglasses worth to you? An individual who was hiking in a California trail in Camp Edison was in one of their outdoor restroom facilities. I call them glorified outhouses. Well, lost his sunglasses down the toilet. Thought, well, I'm going to reach in to save them. Not a good idea. These don't have plumbing or running water, and he fell into the fecal matter, urine and feces, all to get his sunglasses. He was in there for 15 minutes. Firefighters and rescuers came to the rescue very quickly, but it's probably the longest 15 minutes of that man's life. They did some decontamination. He's been taking antibiotics, and he says, I still have my sunglasses. Officials say if you do drop something down there, consider it gone. Don't ever try to retrieve it.

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4: A flood watch continues until noon today. Lows level off around 70 and foggy overnight under cloudy skies with thunderstorms likely. Winds out of the southwest at around 5 miles an hour. Cloudy skies with fog and spots early Sunday. Chance for storms. Highs around 86. With your Somerset 106 forecast, I'm staff meteorologist Megan Mulford. Currently, it's 72 degrees.
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Taylor Swift with I Knew I Knew You. Hey, I'm JD, bringing you music from Justin Bieber. Also, Tina Turner and Harry Styles, all in minutes.

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4: A flood watch continues until noon today. Lows level off around 70 and foggy overnight under cloudy skies with thunderstorms likely. Winds out of the southwest at around 5 miles an hour. Cloudy skies with fog and spots early Sunday. Chance for storms. Highs around 86. With your Somerset 106 forecast, I'm staff meteorologist Megan Mulford. Currently, it's 72 degrees.
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Spin Doctors, Two Princes. 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

Good morning. It is June the 29th. If you did not know, it is Mel Brooks' birthday. Also, Elon Musk. Mel Brooks turning 99 today and Elon Musk 54. Happy birthday to all of our celebrities. And most importantly, happy birthday to you getting up today. If you're a birthday today, right here from everyone at the JD Show.

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7: A flood watch continues. Daytime highs approaching 86 with fog and spots early today. Under overcast skies with thunderstorms likely. Southwesterly winds 5 to 10 miles an hour. Mainly clear skies tonight. Slight chance of thunderstorms. Lows level off around 70. With your Somerset 106 forecast, I'm staff meteorologist Megan Mulford. Currently 72.
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Ed Sheeran in camera. We're in the last half hour of music for the JD Show. It's great having you a part of it all with Sam Smith, Sheryl Crow, and David Guetta after this.

It is Titanium, David Guenna, and Sia. We still have Royals by Lord coming up here in just minutes, but I'm stepping out of the studio. It's been great hanging out with you in the nighttime. I'm JD saying so long for the weekend. You guys have a great time on Sunday, and I will see you next Saturday night. I've never seen

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5: Somerset 106
6: weather. A flood watch continues. Daytime highs approaching 86 with fog and spots early today. Under overcast skies with thunderstorms likely. Southwesterly winds 5 to 10 miles an hour. Mainly clear skies tonight. Slight chance of thunderstorms. Lows level off around 70. With your Somerset 106 forecast, I'm staff meteorologist Megan Mulford. Currently, it's 70 degrees.
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is Steve Perry and O'Sherry. Well, good morning. Thanks for having us on as we fire up that final Sunday of June around here. My name is Scott, and from Post Malone, together with Morgan Wallen, this one is called I Had Some Help.

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It's I Like Me Better. Well, thanks a lot for having us on as we help fire up that final Sunday of the month. Well, I don't know if you heard about this, but money problems for boxer Floyd Mayweather Jr. He got charged with two felony counts for allegedly writing a $200,000 bad check to buy a luxury watch while also dealing with other lawsuits and a $7.2 million IRS tax lien. How does somebody who has made over $1 billion in his career suffer from financial issues? That is so ridiculous.

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6: A flood watch continues. Daytime highs approaching 86, with fog and spots early today, under overcast skies, with thunderstorms likely. Southwesterly winds, 5 to 10 miles an hour. Mainly clear skies tonight, slight chance of thunderstorms. Lows level off around 70. With your Somerset 106 forecast, I'm staff meteorologist Megan Mulford. Currently, it's 70 degrees.
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Olivia Dean and Man I Need. All right, well, not good and not very smart, if you ask me. Comedian Carlos Mencia got arrested last week and apparently charged with 12 felony charges for failing to report or pay taxes on, get this, more than $8 million in earnings.

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6: A flood watch continues until noon today. Chance of thunderstorms with fog early today. Otherwise, cloudy skies expected. Daytime highs approaching 86. Winds out of the southwest, 5 to 10 miles an hour. Mainly clear skies tonight. Slight chance of thunderstorms. Lows dip down to about 70. With your Somerset 106 forecast, I'm staff meteorologist Megan Mulford. Right now, 70.
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It's Adele and Water Under the Bridge. All right, well, did you hear what Jay Leno said about podcaster Joe Rogan the other day? Yeah, Jay called Joe the new Johnny Carson. Wait, what?

is Shaboozy and a bar song. All right, well, Apple dude Tim Cook said the other day the price of Apple devices are going to be going up. That's due to a memory chip shortage.

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6: A flood watch continues until noon today. Chance of thunderstorms with fog early today. Otherwise, cloudy skies expected. Daytime highs approaching 86. Winds out of the southwest, 5 to 10 miles an hour. Mainly clear skies tonight. Slight chance of thunderstorms. Lows dip down to about 70. With your Somerset 106 forecast, I'm staff meteorologist Megan Mulford. Right now, 72.
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And this town's lost its faith. Our colors will fade eventually. So if our time is running out, day after day, we'll make the mundane a masterpiece. Oh my, my, oh my, my love, I take one look at you, you're taking me out.

Alex Warren with Ordinary. All right, well, getting stalked can be pretty scary. I mean, sometimes women will stalk men, but most of the time, let's be honest, it's men stalking women. Well, a judge granted Sabrina Carpenter a 5-year restraining order against some guy who keeps showing up at her home and who, back in May, do you remember hearing about this, tried to force his way in to Sabrina's home.

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1: Listen to the current Somerset area forecast by calling the Fort Broadcasting 24/7 weather line at 606-678-8100. Get the forecast and high and low temperatures for today and tomorrow. Just call 606-678-8100.
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there's Taylor Swift. Well, thanks for having us on this morning as we help get that Sunday off and running around here. 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Supposedly they are, though. 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
7: A flood watch continues until noon today. Chance of thunderstorms with fog and spots early today. Otherwise, cloudy skies expected. Daytime highs approaching 86. Southwesterly winds 5 to 10 miles an hour. Slight chance for storms. Tonight, lows dip down to about 70. Mainly clear skies. With your Somerset 106 forecast, I'm staff meteorologist Megan Mulford. Right now, 72.
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Eric Clapton with that live rendition of Layla. Hey, thanks for having us on. Certainly appreciate it as we get things going on our final Sunday of June with BB Rexha and Meant to Be.

0: this thing on?
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Olivia Dean and So Easy. Well, good morning. Thanks for having us on as we help get that Sunday off and running around here. All right, well, are you a fan of How the Grinch Stole Christmas? Yeah, if you take a poll, people either love the Jim Carrey version or they hate the Jim Carrey version. But if you're a lover of the Jim Carrey version, I don't know if you heard this past week, but Jim is in talks to star in How the Grinch Stole Christmas 2.

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2: 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Get the forecast and high and low temperatures for today and tomorrow. Just call 606-678-8100.
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5: A flood watch continues until noon today. Chance of thunderstorms with fog and spots early today. Otherwise, cloudy skies expected. Daytime highs approaching 86. Southwesterly winds 5 to 10 miles an hour. Slight chance for storms. Tonight, lows dip down to about 70, mainly clear skies. With your Somerset 106 forecast, I'm staff meteorologist Megan Mulford. Right now, 72.
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There's Ed Sheeran with Bad Habits. All right, well, this has got potential considering it's Matthew McConaughey and Woody Harrelson starring in it. Yeah, they're both going to be in a brand new Apple TV comedy series that's being created by the producer of that TV show The Office from way back in the day. Yeah, the first two episodes are due out in September.

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Justin Bieber and Stay. Hey, thanks a lot for having us on. And I don't know if the name will ring a bell or not, but TV director James Burrows has passed away. He directed 50 pilots and more than 1,000 episodes of TV shows that we've all come to know and love over the years, like Cheers, Friends, Will and Grace, and Frasier. Yeah, he passed away about a week ago at the age of 85.

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4: A flood watch continues until noon today. Chance of thunderstorms with fog and spots early today. Otherwise, cloudy skies expected. Daytime highs approaching 86. Southwesterly winds 5 to 10 miles an hour. Slight chance for storms. Tonight, lows dip down to about 70. Mainly clear skies. With your Somerset 106 forecast, I'm staff meteorologist Megan Mulford. Right now, 72.
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is Cyndi Lauper and Time After Time. Well, thanks for having us on. And you know how things are just so much different in other countries around the world? Well, in Iran, a 29-year-old singer got sentenced to 74 lashes because she performed a patriotic song while not wearing her headscarf.

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8: A flood watch continues until noon today. Chance of thunderstorms with fog and spots early today. Otherwise, cloudy skies expected. Daytime highs approaching 86. Southwesterly winds 5 to 10 miles an hour. Slight chance for storms. Tonight, lows dip down to about 70. Mainly clear skies. With your Somerset 106 forecast, I'm staff meteorologist Megan Mulford. Right now, 72.
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is Phillip Phillips and Gone, Gone, Gone. All right, well, Jimmy Kimmel taking a hiatus, a two-month summer break from his show, in fact. But he's got a collection of some pretty big names that are going to be filling in for him. People like Tiffany Haddish, Coleman Domingo, Ike Barinholtz, Anthony Anderson, and even Jelly Roll.

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4: A flood watch continues until noon today. Chance of thunderstorms with fog and spots early today. Otherwise, cloudy skies expected. Daytime highs approaching 86. Southwesterly winds 5 to 10 miles an hour. Slight chance for storms. Tonight, lows dip down to about 70. Mainly clear skies. With your Somerset 106 forecast, I'm staff meteorologist Megan Mulford. Right now, 72.
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Leona Lewis, and Bleeding Love. 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
6: A flood watch continues until noon today. Chance of thunderstorms with fog and spots early today. Otherwise, cloudy skies expected. Daytime highs approaching 86. Southwesterly winds 5 to 10 miles an hour. Slight chance for storms. Tonight, lows dip down to about 70, mainly clear skies. With your Somerset 106 forecast, I'm staff meteorologist Megan Mulford. Right now, 72.
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That's golden. Well, thanks a lot for having us tuned in. And out of curiosity, do you have any brothers or sisters? 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Both of my parents, only children.

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11: A flood watch continues until noon today. Chance of thunderstorms with fog and spots early today. Otherwise, cloudy skies expected. Daytime highs approaching 86. Southwesterly winds 5 to 10 miles an hour. Slight chance for storms. Tonight, lows dip down to about 70. Mainly clear skies. With your Somerset 106 forecast, I'm staff meteorologist Megan Mulford. Right now, 72.
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1: Benson Boone started writing a song on September 8th, 2023, shortly after he moved to L.A. Then on September 9th of 2023, he started writing a different song. Well, songwriter Jack LaFrance suggested, maybe you should combine those two into one. That is how Beautiful Things came to be. We have got Katy Perry coming your way next. I'm wide awake.

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7: A flood watch continues until noon today. Chance of thunderstorms with fog and spots early today. Otherwise, cloudy skies expected. Daytime highs approaching 86. Southwesterly winds 5 to 10 miles an hour. Slight chance for storms. Tonight, lows dip down to about 70. Mainly clear skies. With your Somerset 106 forecast, I'm staff meteorologist Megan Mulford. Right now, 72.
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It's Bruno Mars. I just might have to check out the fireworks this coming week. Depending on how far you want to travel, you could potentially head over to one of the 100 best cities for 4th of July celebrations. That ranker was recently released, and it put Vegas at number one. New York City is the runner-up. Now, of the 100 cities they considered, Garland, Texas came in dead last, and Laredo was second to last. Come on, Texas, we need to step it up.

0: town today.
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serving you some espresso on this Sunday. That is Sabrina Carpenter. We've got a few birthdays, and there is one big one. Mel Brooks turns one century. Yes, he is 100 years of age today. Kathy Bates is celebrating number 78. John Elway turned 66. John Cusack is 60. Tashina Arnold is 57. Elon Musk turns 55. And Kelly Pickler is celebrating birthday number 40.

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1: Greetings. 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We're located at 400 Denham Street in Somerset, Kentucky, just off of Highway 27, light number 10, where the new Bojangles is located. 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It's at Denham Street Baptist Church. Our study group begins at 10 a.m. We have a preaching hour at 11. Our Sunday night service is at 6. Our Wednesday night is at 7. We're located at 400 Denham Street in Somerset, Kentucky, just off of Highway 27, light number 10, where the new Bojangles is located. We certainly hope you enjoy.

If you'd be so kind as to open your Bibles tonight to 2 Chronicles chapter number 20, please. In 2 Chronicles chapter 20, I'm really just going to read one verse, but I'm going to kind of preach down through verses 1 through verse number, probably down to verse number 22. You know, the longer I live for the Lord, the more I realize that folks every day go through crises. My phone rung yesterday, or of course my phone started ringing, I guess, when I got back. I must have a little beeper on Highway 80 that when I crossed back into the locale, people just somehow knew it, and my phone started ringing. And that's okay, because it made me feel good and feel like I was home and of course, needed. But you're not going to live for the Lord that you don't have difficulties. Every one of us. And it just seems like the longer we're tarrying and waiting on the Lord, that the difficulties are more frequent. I was in the hospital just before I left, myself and Sister Polly and Sister Gwen, and somebody sent me a song, and we were sitting there in the prep room, me and Gwen and Polly, and I just pulled out the song and played it, and the song was entitled, Everybody's Going Through Something. And it's so true. It just seemed like everybody in the church or in your family, your friend, everybody know if you're not going through something, remember this. You're either coming out of it or you're heading to another one. Amen? Brother Greg said, you can't live on the mountain. You're going to go to a valley. Because every time there's a mountain, there's going to be a valley. And I want to preach tonight on surviving.

surviving your crises or surviving these times when we really and truly are not really prepared, nor were we actually expecting these kind of things. A crisis has been defined as a stage or sequence of events, a condition of instability or danger, a dramatic emotional or circumstantial upheaval in one's life. Now remember this, crises are many times created by our circumstances. And our circumstances, many times, we have very little control over. You can control a certain amount of your circumstances, but you cannot control all of them. But I do know somebody that's in charge of our circumstances. Amen. The good ones and the bad ones. The word crisis means a turning point, an unstable period. It can be characterized, without a doubt, by one word, and it's called fear. Now, the Bible said God hath not given us a spirit of fear. Amen. Fear is generated by our enemy in our circumstances. He begins to take these circumstantial things and put fear in our lives. Now, in 2 Chronicles chapter 20, I would like to direct your attention to verse number 12. Jehoshaphat is the good king. He's reigning now and doing a very good job. And, of course, he's going against the Ammonites and all those Herzites and Perizzites and all those enemies of God's people. In verse 12, he says, O our God, wilt thou not judge them? For we have no might against this great company that cometh against us. The company that cometh against us, neither know we what to do. Now, I don't know how you find yourself, but crises to me are when things are stacked against me and I really don't know what to do. You know, one of the things about serving the Lord in any length of time at all, you finally really do get to the point where you figure out you don't have all the answers. You cannot fix everything in your life. Amen. Jehoshaphat said, Lord, he said, oh, our God. Boy, now listen, he's getting ready to talk to God about this. He said, we got a crowd coming against us that's bigger than we are. We don't have enough strength, and I don't know what to do about it. Notice verse number 1. It came to pass after this also that the children of Moab and the children of Ammon and with them other beside the Ammonites came against Jerusalem to battle. Crises are always part of the Christian life. The Bible says in Job 5:7, yet man is born under trouble as the sparks fly upward. The Bible also says man that is born of a woman is a few days and full of trouble. So do not think that you're going to escape this life without some situations that will create fear and anxiety in your home. Every one of us are going to have crises in our lives. Things that are bigger than we are, and situations where we just don't know what direction to take. That's where Jehoshaphat finds himself tonight as the king. He does not know where to go, and the obstacle is larger than he can even imagine. It has created an element of fear in his life to the point where he's saying, God, you gotta help us. Because this crowd's bigger than we are, and I don't know what to do about this situation. Anybody in here tonight got things bigger than they can handle? Anybody in here tonight don't know what direction they should take in certain matters? I want to say to you tonight that I am convinced that folks go through crises all the time. Folks go through crises in their families, in their finances, in their health. There are people in this building tonight who are going through health crises. There are folks going through financial crises. Amen.
Our economy's not doing very well. If you haven't been paying attention, it's not getting any better right now. Doesn't appear to be. And folks are still having it very rough. Why? These crises are a part of the Christian life. Some people feel completely powerless. Some people feel trapped. That's the way he felt. He said, these people are coming out against us. They're bigger than we are. And we don't have enough strength. He says, Lord, we don't have the might to fight. I don't know about you, but I felt like that a time or two. I felt like I didn't have the strength or the fortitude to deal with my crises as they approached me. Now, here's what I want you to see. You're either going to go to a crisis and go through it, or you're going to go in it and you're going to give up in the middle of it. That's what I want to try to do, is help you to deal with these situations that come about. Some folks are going through vocational crises. You got laid off. No job. The job market here, unless you want to work for Kroger, isn't very well. Right? I mean, stop and think about it. There are people that are dealing with issues of life that they just don't know what to do about it. They just don't. And that's part of this. Now, Jehoshaphat doesn't have the answer because he's going, oh, our God, will you judge them? For we have no might against it. He's saying, God, I need you to take care of this because we're not big enough for this job. We just don't have it in us. Now, the bad news is we all have crises. Whether they're health, financial, marital, homes, jobs, every one of us are going to have crises. That's the bad news. The good news is God knows all about them. And not only does God know about them, but I have to tell you that God himself will permit you to go through a crisis. Now remember, a crisis or an event, a sequence of event that produces instability and danger, a dramatic emotional upheaval in somebody's lives. I tell you, the longer I live in Kentucky, the more I see this health issues that people deal with in Kentucky. It's way out there. I mean, it seemed like every day somebody else that we know is going through a health crisis. We had a member had surgery this morning for cancer in Lexington. Thank God they got good news. But who knows about tomorrow? I only know who holds tomorrow for every one of us. But crises are a part of our Christian experience. God not only knows them, but God permits them, and there's a reason for that. I like what the aged apostle said in Philippians chapter 3 and verse 10, when he said that I may know him in the fellowship of his sufferings and the power of his resurrection. Your difficult situations, your crises, whether they be crises of health, home, finances, whatever your crisis is, God is going to allow it and permit it that you might know him and the power of his resurrection and the fellowship of his sufferings. Now, that doesn't make God a cruel God. Let me get right into these verses and show you just a few things that'll help you in your crises. Number one, look in verse number 3. And Jehoshaphat did what? Feared. I'm going to tell you something. I don't handle fear very well. I can be pretty fearful at times, especially when things are larger than I am and I don't know what to do. My wife used to say, you're a control freak. Every one of us have a little bit of that in us. We like to be in control of our circumstances, don't we? I'm not talking about being boss now. I'm not talking about ruling with a iron fist. I'm talking about we just want to be, feel like we have security of finances, of health. Amen. I can tell you that this element of fear is present when you're going through these crises. Now remember, the crises is in verse 12. They're outnumbered, they're outsized, they're outstrength.
and they don't even know what they're going to do. Brother Roy, they're absolutely in a dilemma. Would you say that's a dilemma? If somebody's chasing you with a stick and they're bigger than you, you'd be kind of foolish to stand and fight if you know you're going to get beat. And he's already told them, Lord, this crowd's bigger than we. They're a lot bigger than we are. And we're weak because we don't have any might. And what do you want me to do about this? Now, I don't even know that I'll be able to convey this to you tonight, but I can tell you, I know, having now been here for 22 months, that Denham Street's membership and Denham Street's extended family are navigating through circumstances many times that are less than favorable. If not physical, it's financial. If it's not that, it's spiritual, or it's marital, or it's a child, or a mom, or a dad. But everybody seems to be going through something of less than desirable circumstances. Now, in verse 3, Jehoshaphat feared and set himself to seek the Lord. Now, listen to me. Your fear is going to cause you to do one of two things. You're either going to run toward God or you're going to run away from God. Now, thank God the Bible says, and he set himself, and this is personal examination. You might as well not try to worry about anybody else. In a crisis, you better make sure that you can withstand it first. He set himself to seek the Lord, and now he proclaimed a fast. Now watch this. What do we say when we're seeking the Lord? We call that praying. We call seeking the Lord prayer, don't we? Remember Jeremiah said, call upon me and I will answer you and show you great mighty things. We have to seek the Lord and he will be found. So in your crisis situation, in your dilemma, ma'am, in your dilemma, sir, you're going to have to seek the Lord for yourself. I want to show you something that jumped out at me. I want you to turn over to chapter 6. Now get this. You just ain't going to believe this. But he begins to seek the Lord, and he says, we're going to pray. Now watch this. The Bible says he proclaimed the fast. Now, y'all know what fasting is, don't you? Y'all know what fasting is? It's not eating. Can I say this to you? You really are in a crisis when you don't feel like eating. You know how we do. Man, if it ain't too bad, we'll keep right on eating. It don't about nothing stop us from eating. Amen? That's right. Don't just look at me and Sherman. Look at you. Crises are real crises, beloved, when they begin to affect the fact that emotionally you don't want to eat. You can get something upset you a little bit and you'll eat 3 Big Macs. Man, I left from South Carolina. Woo! We was heading down the road, me and Mama. I had 2 Big Mac meals, one for breakfast and one for lunch. I said, I ain't stopping McDonald's no more. I don't want no more McDonald's. I had 2 Big Mac meals. Terrible. Listen to me. But, buddy, I've been in some situations. I've been put through some things, allowed some things where Brother Dean eaten never crossed my mind. And you have too. And then you have had some things make you sit down and grab a box of chocolates. See, it ain't real bad. Trust me, it's not real bad until things like eating and sleeping become less important to us. What I'm trying to show you is just how bad this crisis is. Because now he's told everybody, hey, folks, this is bad. They're coming. We don't have the strength to fight them. And I'll be honest with you, I don't know what to do and don't know where to go with this crowd. And if God don't do something, we are in serious harm in this crisis. I've felt that before. I've felt the urgency of a circumstance that I could not control in my life.
No, I wasn't stopping at McDonald's and eating Big Macs and throwing French fries up and trying to catch them. Amen. Some crises, brothers and sisters, will make you not even want to eat. And it's a real crisis when it has your attention to the point where food is no longer important, where fellowship is no longer important. There's only one thing on your mind, and that's finding God. That's when you've been put in a crisis. That's when it's really urgent in your life. When you're the person sitting across from the doctor and they give you the bad news that you have a tumor growing in you, you won't go home and stop by the Pizza Hut and pig out. Crises will create fear, and circumstances will quickly begin to change when confronted with a real crisis. Your boss calls you in and tells you you're going to get laid off next week. You're not going to go out and buy a new car and say, whoopee, are you? You're going to start looking for pennies on the wall on the way home. Because you've been confronted now with this unprecedented circumstantial emotional upheaval that's going to affect your life. It's amazing how things take a different turn for priority when God allows a crisis in our life. Now watch what he does. Why does he go to seek the Lord? Brother Lonnie, I found it in chapter 6, verse 34. Look at it. Do you remember what happened in 2 Chronicles 6 and 7? This was the dedication of the temple that Solomon had built. And chapter 6 is an entire prayer that Solomon prayed at the dedication of the brand new temple. We always jump in on chapter 7, verse 1. Now, when Solomon had made an end of praying, the fire came down. We love that part, but I want you to notice chapter 6, verse 34, in conjunction to Jehoshaphat's crises. Verse 34, if thy people go out to war against their enemies by way that thou shalt send them, and they pray unto thee toward this city which thou hast chosen, and the house which I have built for thy name, then hear thou from the heavens their prayer and their supplication and maintain their cause. Let me tell you the first thing you need to do when your crisis comes. You need to remember what's been promised. Jehoshaphat remembered the prayer of Solomon 14 chapters before this. He remembered that Solomon had prayed, Lord, when we go out to war, if we'll pray toward this city and we'll pray to you, that you will take care of our enemies. And I want to tell you something that you'll have to do when you're confronted with crises in your lives. You need to remember that God has made some promises in this book. He said, I'll never leave thee nor forsake thee. He said that you can do all things through Christ who strengtheneth you. He said for you to in all his ways acknowledge you, and he would direct your paths. Jehoshaphat is now remembering the promise when Solomon prayed about that temple. So Jehoshaphat in chapter 20, verse 3, and Jehoshaphat feared and set himself to seek the Lord and proclaimed a fast throughout all Judah. Serious about prayer, and all you need to do is remember that God has made you some promises in his word. You're not in this thing by yourself. Now, I know that doesn't do much for fear, because you can be afraid, but you can still pray. Amen. I know what it is to kneel down and say, oh, God, I don't know what I'm going to do. Lord, you got to do something here. There's nothing wrong with declaring that you've got fear in your life. Nothing wrong with admitting you're in a crisis when you seek the Lord. But remember that there's promises in that book that when we get in these situations, he's very much aware of it and very much in control of it.
Now, I don't want to labor that point too much, but I can tell you this, seek the Lord. I said, seek the Lord when crisis comes to your life. When you leave the hospital, you leave the doctor's office, seek the Lord. When your boss tells you you're going to be laid off, it's time for you to seek the Lord. It's okay to be afraid about those things. We're human. God knows who we are. He knows every hair on our head. We should seek the Lord when these circumstances hit us head on. Number two, and I've only got four tonight, so stay with me, please. I need you to go back one chapter to chapter 19. Not only do I want you to seek the Lord in your crises, but in chapter 19, verse 1, stay with me now. And Jehoshaphat, the king of Judah, returned to his house in peace to Jerusalem. And Jehu, the son of Hananiah the seer, went out to meet him. And he said to King Jehoshaphat, shouldest thou help the ungodly? And we all know what the answer to that is. And love them that hate the Lord? Therefore is wrath upon thee from the Lord. The seer was the man like a prophet. He would bring the message to the king. And the seer said, you're doing wrong. You're making alliances and allegiances with people that the Lord told us to destroy. Amen. Now get this. He said, you're not doing right, Jehoshaphat. These are our enemies. You're not supposed to love those who hate God. Now listen, not talking about a sinner. We're talking about in these kingdom battles that they had. These were the enemies of God's people. And I want you to do this when you get into crises. You remember that you're not so perfect. Oh God, you're being unfair. What makes you so righteous? There's only one that's perfect. Now get this. The seer comes to Jehoshaphat and he says, you ain't doing right. You should not be making allegiances with these people. They were declared to be our enemies when we crossed over Jordan. These are not our friends, Jehoshaphat. You're doing wrong here. You read it how you want to, but that's what he's telling them. He said, therefore is wrath upon thee from before the Lord. If you're not doing right, better be careful when you get into crises. Now watch this. I love verse number 3 because I fit so well. I figured this out. I'm not perfect spiritually. Amen. I'm going to go ahead and confess my sin to you tonight, all right? I've been complaining about this weather for 2 weeks. Oh, I've been complaining. Been hard to live with. Hush. But I can promise you this. I'm not no quitter. It'd take more than snow, amen. The other day we were going down the road, and my wife, she said to me, she said, you know who you are? I said, no, who am I? She said, you Jonah. I said, Jonah? How am I Jonah? She said, you sitting under the gourd whining about the weather. Boy, it made me so mad. Boy, my wife, she put that on me on the way down there to South Carolina. She put it on me. I tried to make light and make, but she's 100% right. Shut up now. I done told you you was right. You ain't got to get no more credit. I mean, she put it on me. She said, you need to stop that complaining around David. He don't need to hear you complain about the weather. David, I hate snow. You hear me? I ain't going to bother you no more with it. But I'm telling you, hey, watch this. I figured this out. I'm not perfect. I said, I'm not perfect. Jehoshaphat, you're not perfect in this matter. And then I got to looking at that thing, and I had to give her high five. It's pretty good when you can get mad at your wife and give her a high five at the same time. In other words, you get over it real quick. Because I never really thought about it, but she was right. Jonah was complaining about the weather. And I said, Lydia, that's a scriptural rebuke. First time you've ever preached and been right theologically. So I gave her a high five and promised I wouldn't complain about the weather.
Notice verse 3. So see, you're not perfect either in your crises. Verse 3 says, nevertheless, there are good things found in thee. Brother Dean, here's the point. We've all got our faults, but they're still good in all of us. You just have to take the good with the bad. But just remember, when your crisis comes, you're not perfect. Because he told him, he said, we got this wrath upon us because you've made these alliances with these other kingdoms, and you know we're not supposed to have them as our friends. Nevertheless, there's still some good in you. Aren't you glad God doesn't necessarily let the bad outweigh the good? But remember, in your crises, you're not perfect. You see, we can tend to expect that God's not allowed to disrupt our pleasure in our life. We can almost get to the point where we're spoiled little spiritual brats. The very moment something bad happens, we start shaking our fist at God and saying, why'd you let this happen to my daughter? Why are you letting my marriage be like this? Why is my health going downhill and I'm so young? Why did I lose my job? Why am I one car payment away from losing my car? Why is it like it is? You see, we get so used to God blessing us that the moment he starts testing us, we get mad at him. I plead guilty. But wouldn't it be good if we got up tomorrow and the sun was shining, there wasn't no snow and ice nowhere? Wouldn't it be good if we all lived in a perfect world with perfect people? Oh, we'd all be so happy, wouldn't we? No, we'd still be miserable because somebody would find something wrong with a perfect world. You're not perfect. Neither am I. God sees the good in us in spite of our imperfections. Number 3, quickly, look in chapter 20, verse 5. I'll wrap this up. I want to give you something. I'm glad to be home. I really am. It's where I belong in this pulpit tonight. 2 Chronicles chapter 20 and verse 5. Don't miss this. And Jehoshaphat stood in the congregation of Judah and Jerusalem in the house of the Lord before the new court and said, O Lord God of our fathers, art not thou God in heaven? Oh, yeah. Now you're putting your mind where it needs to be. God, you're the God in heaven. Watch this now. And rulest not thou over all the kingdoms of the heathen? And in thy hand is there not power and might? What was his problem? He didn't have enough might. He didn't have enough army. He didn't have enough strength. He didn't know what to do. And he's saying, but oh God, I know who you are. You're the God that rules every kingdom. He said, in thy hand is the power and might so that none is able to withstand thee. Remember this. Don't let your fear take hold of your faith, but let your faith in who God is take a hold of your fear. Reverse the circumstance, not by saying, that don't bother me, you hypocrite. There are some things going to bother you and I. There are some things that are going to cause us to be distraught and displaced and emotional, and we're going to cry and we're going to be afraid. But don't let your fear overtake your faith in who God is, what his abilities are. Because he rules not from the earth, Brother Dean, he rules from heaven. And Jehoshaphat said, oh God, you're the God that rules all the kingdoms. You're the God that has all the might and all the power. Got any mountains you cannot tunnel through? Got any rivers you think are uncrossable? God specializes in things thought impossible, and he can do what no other power can do.
not telling you we're not going to have crises. We're not going to have problems. I'm telling you when we do, we have to reverse the circumstance that tries to drown out our faith and collapse our faith with our fear. And we have to take our faith in what we know about God. Watch this now. What I've seen about God. Y'all know what I did the other night when I preached? I couldn't help it. The Kathleen Hammond conversion, I preached on it. I tell you, the power of God was in that place. The altars filled up. God's still using that miracle every time I tell it. But God built my faith more than anybody's in His ability, not mine, not in anything I did, but in the power of a sovereign God of the universe. And God will allow situations in your life, and you'll think you're going to sink for sure, but you hang on to what you know about God. You hang on to what you've seen God do in the past. You say, you don't understand my finances. I know there was a widow over in the book of 1 Kings, and she had just enough meal for one more meal. And the old prophet said, make me a cake first. And she said, I'll do it. I'll do it if you tell me to. And she made him a cake. And the Bible says the barrel of meal wasted not. You say, I don't know where to go. I don't know what to do. Moses stood at the Red Sea and said, stand still and see the salvation of the Lord. And the sea rolled back and Moses said, I know where to go now. Come on, y'all, let's go. And I could take you through that Bible tonight and show you places where people were presented with crises after crises, but they kept their faith in their God and what they knew and what they seen in the past. And some of you seen God do plenty. There shouldn't be no question about you caving in your crises tonight. You've seen God pull you through worse than this. Amen? You heard me? You've seen God do greater things than what you're going through now. In other words, He brought you through one time. He'll do it again. Amen? Oh, thank God, don't let your faith be swallowed up with your fear. Amen. I got to hurry. Your feelings are going to go up and down. Don't give me that junk about, oh, I don't like that. I can't help it. Listen, our feelings will be affected by our circumstances. Huh? You sit down to pay your bills. And you barely got enough, and you got to put one off next week and one off next week. And I know how you feel. You feel like, man, I ain't never going to get through this crisis, this financial hardship. And you don't feel real good. But you let somebody hand you $20,000, tell me how you feel. Hey, what you going to do? Wow, I feel good. That's what you're going to do. Sure you are. You hand me $20, let me show you how I feel. And you give me $500, I feel good. $20,000? I guarantee you your circumstances would change how you feel. Right? The devil's done slipped up in some of y'all's ear and told you, I got you now. You as good as done. I'm going to kill you. I'm going to wreck you. I'm going to make sure you ain't going to have another happy day in your life. And you walk around like this. That's because you're letting your fear affect the way you feel. And your feelings are most of the time regulated not by your faith, but by your circumstances. Come on, now be honest with me. I can regulate some of your feelings by changing your circumstances. Well, I've already told you, none of us can control our circumstances. All we can control is our faith in our God and His ability to control all of our circumstances, from the smallest to the largest. Our God is able. And He said, you're the God that takes care of all of these kingdoms. You're the God that rules from heaven. And I'm going to tell you what we need to do. We need to realize when our crises comes, not to forsake our faith for our fear. All right, I'll hurry on. I got to quit staying over here all day on Wednesdays because I get too full and want to say too much. I'm going to give you two more real quick. Look in chapter 20, verse 10. This helped me today.
And I hope it'll help you. Now behold, the children of Ammon and Moab and Mount Seir, whom thou wouldest not let Israel invade when they came out of the land of Egypt, but they turned from them and destroyed them not. Behold, I say how they reward us. In other words, this is what they're going to do to us because we didn't kill them when we should have. Remember what the prophet told him? He said, you made alliances and you made allegiances with these people, and now the very thing you tried to think was your friend's going to kill you. Now watch this. Behold, I say how they reward us to come to cast us out of thy possessions, which thou hast given us to inherit. Here it is. Here's my text. Oh, our God, wilt thou not judge them? For we have no might against this great company that cometh against us, neither know we what to do. But, oh, thank God for those buts in the Word of God. But our eyes are upon thee. Lord, they coming. They bigger than we are. We're tired. We got no might. And I'm going to tell you something. Humanly speaking, it's real easy to look at the circumstance. It's real easy to keep your eyes on the crises. But Jehoshaphat said, they coming. They bigger. They're stronger, and we should have killed them back yonder, and they're going to get us. But I'm going to put it to y'all in Kentucky language. I'm not studying them. I'm looking at you. I plead guilty. I'm the world's worst for getting my eyes off of him and getting my eyes on my circumstances. Instead of trusting his ability and his knowledge and his everything, because he knows it, he sees it. God didn't wake up and go, oh, how'd that happen? Did it ever occur to you that nothing ever occurred to God? He is God from the start to the finish, the Alpha, the Omega, the first, the last, and everything in between. And what I'm telling you is, he said, I'm going to look to you in this crisis. And you can go to crisis counseling, you can go to the pastor, you can go to your friends, you can go to your family if you want to, but you'd do a whole lot better. Hebrews chapter 12, verse 2 says, looking unto Jesus, the author and finisher of our faith, who for the joy that was set before him endured. Thank God we have somebody we can look at and we can count on. Boy, if you came in here this past Sunday and had a crisis for me to deal with, you were disappointed, weren't you? Because I wasn't here. Not that Brother David couldn't handle your crises, but none of us have the ability, and we should all keep our eyes on Jesus. All right, I'm going to give you the last one, and I'll be done. It's just snowing, so don't worry about it. We ain't going nowhere. This helped me in preparing it. I want you to notice verses 13 through 15, and all Judah stood before the Lord. Now watch this. They're standing there looking upon the Lord, and all Judah stood before the Lord and with their little ones, their wives, and their children. This crisis situation involves everybody. You're not in this by yourself, friend. Especially if you're a church member, you're not alone. You're not the only person going through difficulties. I could let you tap into my phone and let you talk to some of the people that I'm talking to as a pastor, and you'll find out very quickly you're not the only person struggling. You're not the only person having hard times in your home, in your finances, in your health. The Bible says in verse number 14, then upon Jaziel, the son of Zechariah, the son of Benaniah, the son of Jael, the son of Mathena, a Levite of the sons of Asbah, came the Spirit of the Lord in the midst of the congregation. God singled out a son of the Levite. Now, we all know what the Levites were responsible for doing. They were those who handled the things at the temple, at the house of God, the holy things of God. So let me put it to you in relevant terms. God moves by the Holy Spirit on the prophet. Get this. Everybody's there. Women and kids. Dilemma set in. Crises coming. They can't do anything about it.
Jehoshaphat the king has said, Lord, oh God, you got to help us. You got to help us. Everybody's listening. God anoints this prophet in the midst of them. And here's what he said. Stay with me. He said, hearken ye, all Judah, and inhabitant of Jerusalem, and thou King Jehoshaphat. Watch what he tells them. Thus saith the Lord unto you, be not afraid. Now what did Jehoshaphat begin the text with? Fear. What does the prophet tell him? Don't be afraid. Now it's one thing for me to get up here and tell you don't worry about it. But it's another thing, Brother Lonnie, when God anoints your messenger with a message and you take the word of God and the spirit of God and they too begin to make a message out of a sermon that's needful in your life. Take the spirit out and the Bible says the letter killeth. If all I do is talk about the Bible to you, probably not going to help you a lot in your crises. But Brother David, when I can get up here and study and pray and get the touch of God and the Spirit of God and the Word of God, God can give you a word that'll help you when crises set in. Now, what did he tell them? Was it some blow? No, it was a very, very simple message. He said, don't be afraid. The battle, look at it. What did he tell them? What was the simple, anointed message? The battle is whose? The battle is not yours. It's the Lord. Here's what we fail to get. Stay with me and I'm closing. Here's what we fail to get. We've got this crisis in our life. We've got this problem in our life. And it's ours. You say, I was born with this problem. I'm going to die with this problem. No, not necessarily. If it's creating fear in your life, if it's keeping you from serving God, you're hanging on to something you're not supposed to be hanging on to anyway. Kind of like playing football. You know the pigskin? Brother Lonnie, do you know how many men's on a football team? 11, 12? In the game. 11 men on a football team. I'm the quarterback. There's 11 other guys on the other side of the ball. They're waiting for one thing. They're waiting for the center to snap me the ball, right? Ready, set, hop one, hop two, hoop, I got the ball. What's everybody on the other team doing? What are they doing? Who are they watching? Are they watching the center? Are they watching the tight end? They watching the man with the ball. Some of them want to kill me. Some of them want to put me on the ground. Some of them want to steal the ball. Some of them want to push me to the ground and pounce on me. So I do what any educated man will do. I take the ball that I got and I hand it off. What's that guy's name? What's his job? He's the running back. Brother Lonnie, I give the running back. Here they come. Whoa, no. This battle ain't mine. Here, you take it. And the running back takes off to an end-around sweep. Now, they're all watching me now? Or are they watching the running back? Are they chasing me? Or are they chasing him? Brother Lonnie's got the ball, running that ball. Everybody's after him. He said, oh, no, we're going to pull a flea flicker. And Lonnie drops back, and he throws the ball, one of our tight ends, down the other way. And they all watch the ball now. Are they chasing Lonnie now? Who are they chasing? They're chasing the one with the ball. The battle is not yours. Pass it off to who's supposed to have the ball. You carrying that thing too long. They're going to get you. If you don't give the ball to who the ball belongs to, this battle you're in is bigger than you are. Give the ball to the Lord. Give that child.
Give that marriage. Give that financial. Give your health. Give it to him. The battle is his. It's not yours. Too many of y'all trying to play hero. Too many of y'all trying to be strong. The battle's not yours. It's the Lord's. And he's just waiting for you to pass him the ball. He's not going to say, don't give it to me. I don't want them chasing me. Jehoshaphat said, you the God that rules from heaven. You the God that can handle all these problems. Our problem, Sister Jan, is we can carry it. We can figure it out. We can work it out until finally, Brother Charlie, we collapse in spiritual fatigue. And we make shipwreck of our family and our faith and our marriage and our health. Some of you, you better get on this altar. You better hand him the ball. You better hand him the battle. It is not yours. And you can't win a fight that you're not even supposed to be fighting anyway. The battle is the Lord's. And I'm just going to hush. I ain't done, but I'm going to hush. If I can. Because if you study this, if you study a little bit farther down through the chapter, you'll find them singing and you'll find them shouting. And here's what happens. The enemies that were coming against them, they never lifted a finger and neither did God. They killed themselves. You read it. I'm not going to preach it. You read it. They literally turned on one another and killed themselves. And the Bible says Jehoshaphat and the people, guess what they did? I love this. Guess what they did? When they were all dead and gone and took off running from one another, they went over to their camp and took their stuff. I love it. I love it when God puts my crises in flight and I get to go back and get the spoils from the battle that I never had to fight. Kind of like what we call freebies. And if you just go ahead and give God this crisis situation tonight, you could start doing some singing. You could start doing some rejoicing. And you'd also get some of the spoils. Let's bow our heads, close our eyes. You need to quit carrying that thing. It wasn't going to matter to me if there's 5 or 500 of us. God sent a word. I said, God sent a word tonight. I know you're afraid. I know the doctors have put fear in your heart. I know your finances are tight. I know the family's not doing as good as you'd hoped. But can I ask you to do this tonight? Would you pass the ball off? Would you go ahead and remember tonight that the battle is the Lord's? And if you'll give it to him, he'll take care of it. The Lord spoke to your heart tonight and you'd like to come. Why don't you get up out of your seat right now? Don't be embarrassed. I've already climbed in this old-fashioned altar twice today. It won't hurt you, I promise you. Mama, quit laying awake worrying about them children. Daddy, quit worrying about that financing. You can worry with it, but don't let it put fear in your life. The battle's the Lord's. Let him help you. Anybody, you need to step out of your seat. Come on. I surely wouldn't be ashamed. Ask God to help me in my crises. Heavenly Father, thank you. Thank you for letting me participate in preaching. Not preaching at people, but preaching for them. And I pray tonight, oh God,
My mind is racing to different people that I've spoken with this week. They're having it rough. Difficulties, dilemmas, emotional upheavals, hard times. Some in Lexington, some in Somerset, some in London, Corbin. Yea, Lord, even in Georgia and Williamsburg and different areas where people are going through difficulties. Lord, I do pray that we've said anything, just something tonight that'll help somebody in this building leave this place and be glad they came to get a word from the Lord. We love you. We ask you to go with our church family tonight. I pray for these that are in the hospital that you would touch them. God, you'd restore a measure of health to their bodies. Raise them up from the bed of affliction. Oh, God, would you touch our church, please? Would you put a hedge of protection around us? Keep all of our members safe. God, would you protect our fellowship? Use this place to restore families, to put homes back together, to bring sinners to Christ. Oh God, may our community look at this church as a hospital for folks to come and get spiritual help. Lord, would you go with us now as we go our separate ways? Thank you for loving us. Thank you in our imperfections. You still see a little bit of good in us. Bless Denham Street, I pray in Jesus' name.

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2: Somerset 106 weather.
6: Mainly cloudy today with a slight chance for storms. High of 86, west winds 5 to 10 miles an hour. Slight chance of thunderstorms. Tonight, lows level off around 70. Mainly clear skies with fog at times. Slight chance for showers and foggy early tomorrow. High temperatures reach up to 91. With your Somerset 106 forecast, I'm staff meteorologist Megan Mulford. Right now, 73.
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6: Mainly cloudy today with a slight chance for storms. High of 86. West winds 5 to 10 miles an hour. Slight chance of thunderstorms. Tonight, lows level off around 70. Mainly clear skies with fog at times. Slight chance for showers and foggy early tomorrow. High temperatures reach up to 91. With your Somerset 106 forecast, I'm staff meteorologist Megan Mulford. Right now,

It's Belinda Carlisle, Mad About You. I am Craig Collins, Mad About You on this Sunday. Thank you so much for having me along. Here is Teddy Swims.

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Daniel Powder said that for about 2 weeks he had a melody in his head that just would not go away, trying to think of a lyric that would fit that melody. He thought an up and poppy lyric would make it the cheesiest songs of all time, according to Daniel. He then thought that Bad Day would be a good choice for the chorus. He wrote the lyrics partially based on his own life as a struggling musician. Not sure if Kelly Clarkson was ever struggling. We have got her next.

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4: Somerset 106 weather.
5: Mainly cloudy this afternoon with a slight chance for storms. High of 86. Westerly winds 5 to 10 miles an hour. Slight chance for storms and foggy tonight, 70. Sunshine mixed with clouds at times with fog and spots early tomorrow. Slight chance of rain showers. Highs level off around 91. With your Somerset 106 forecast, I'm staff meteorologist Megan Mulford. Currently, it's 77 degrees.
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It's Ella Langley with Choosin' Texas. Well, whether you're into it or not, we are hearing about the World Cup everywhere lately. Beyond the matches themselves, the stadiums have been serving up some pretty wild foods. For example, there is the Empanada Mundial in Miami. It is a massive 5-pound chicken and cheese empanada that costs about $40. In L.A., this one sounds kind of good to me. You can get the Twinkie Cheeseburger. It doesn't actually have a Twinkie incorporated into it. What it is a cheeseburger topped with a bacon-wrapped jalapeno and then stuffed with brisket and cream cheese.

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It is the Unstoppable Sia. June 28th, today is National Insurance Awareness Day. Also, Logistics Day. International Caps Lock Day. Does that mean you're shouting? It's International Body Piercing Day. I do not have any body piercings. How about you? Paul Bunyan Day. And don't have a specific supper idea, but it is National Foodie Day. So does that mean that you have to make it something fancy, or you can't just have any old meat and potatoes, right? And also Rainier Cherry Day today. Just saying.

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4: Cloudy this afternoon with a slight chance for storms. High of 86. Westerly winds 5 to 10 miles an hour. Slight chance for storms and foggy tonight, 70. Sunshine mixed with clouds at times with fog and spots early tomorrow. Slight chance of rain showers. Highs level off around 91. With your Somerset 106 forecast, I'm staff meteorologist Megan Mulford. Currently, it's 79 degrees.
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I will always love you. So says Whitney Houston anyway. I am Craig Collins. I might say I will always love you. As long as I've got my poker face on. Don't take that the wrong way. I do love you. Here's Lady Gaga.

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Of course, we are all familiar with that Luke Combs cover of Fast Car. He stayed very, very, very true to the original Tracy Chapman version. That is not the case, however, for a couple of dance versions that were done of that song. There's a reason that we haven't heard those, probably. There was a British DJ and a Swedish DJ that each did their own electronic dance versions of Fast Car. I just don't really see that working. We do have Michelle Branch working for us in just a moment.

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6: Somerset 106 weather.
7: Mainly cloudy this afternoon with a slight chance for storms. High of 86. Westerly winds 5 to 10 miles an hour. Slight chance for storms and foggy tonight, 70. Sunshine mixed with clouds at times with fog and spots early tomorrow. Slight chance of rain showers. Highs level off around 91. With your Somerset 106 forecast, I'm Staff Meteorologist Megan Mulford. Currently, it's 79 degrees.
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Playing some Olivia Dean for you on this Sunday. It's Man I Need. Well, there is a new study that suggests humans might already have the ability to regenerate body parts, but that ability is being blocked by our own scar tissue. Researchers were able to trigger partial regeneration in mice by redirecting cells away from scarring. In addition to being an odd curiosity, scientists believe this could lead to future treatments that will improve healing. All right.

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1: With the shape of you, that is Ed Sheeran. Well, there are a few new things that we can be streaming this coming week. Netflix has a couple of them. The Hand of Dante is an R-rated mystery thriller. It's a novel adaptation that you can stream now on Netflix. Also, Little Brother, that is an R-rated comedy. And over on Peacock, there is a new thriller called Strung.

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4: Partly cloudy skies this afternoon with a slight chance for storms. High of 86. Westerly winds 5 to 10 miles an hour. Slight chance for storms with fog tonight, lows around 70. Sunshine mixed with clouds at times with fog early tomorrow. Slight chance for showers, high of 91. With your Somerset 106 forecast, I'm staff meteorologist Megan Mulford. Right now, it's 81 degrees.
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It is The Weeknd, and in this case, I'm referring to the singer from Toronto, not the fact that today is Sunday. I am Craig Collins. I hope you're enjoying your weekend. I can tell you I'm feeling all bubbly. Here is Colby Calais.

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It's Alex Warren, who has a very busy tour schedule. He still has a dozen shows coming up in less than 3 weeks left on his North American tour. His next show is coming up tomorrow night in Chicago. Coming up much sooner than that, we have got John Mayer.

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7: Partly cloudy skies this afternoon with a slight chance for storms. High of 86. Westerly winds 5 to 10 miles an hour. Slight chance for storms with fog tonight. Lows around 70. Sunshine mixed with clouds at times with fog early tomorrow. Slight chance for showers. High of 91. With your Somerset 106 forecast, I'm staff meteorologist Megan Mulford. Right now, it's 81 degrees.
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It's Gautier with somebody that I used to know. Well, those of us who spend any amount of time on the internet are starting to get pretty good at recognizing AI photos. Yeah, you've got some pretty weird things out there. Weird things like the two-handled bicycle. That was actually in an ad for outdoor retailer REI. The bicycle had handlebars on the front and on the back. I guess if you want to ride in reverse, huh? They blamed AI tools from Meta for the disparity, and no, they don't actually sell any such bicycle.

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It's Daisies from Justin Bieber. I am Craig Collins. Thank you so much for spending part of your weekend with me. We have got a short week ahead with the 4th of July falling on Saturday this year. I'm going to be here nonetheless. It doesn't matter to me. But we have got the federal holiday actually being recognized this Friday, the 3rd. Whatever you do to celebrate Independence Day and whenever you do it, I hope you stay safe and look forward to getting together with you again.

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4: Slight chance for storms this afternoon. Otherwise, a blend of clouds and sun. Daytime highs approaching 86. Westerly winds 5 to 10 miles an hour. Mainly clear skies and foggy tonight. Slight chance of thunderstorms. Lows level off around 70. Highs around 91. Tomorrow, a blend of clouds and sun with fog at times early. With your Somerset 106 forecast, I'm staff meteorologist Megan Mulford. Currently 84.
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6: Heat advisory begins at noon tomorrow and continues until 8 p.m. tomorrow night. High of 86 this afternoon under partly cloudy skies with a slight chance of thunderstorms. Winds out of the west 5 to 10 miles an hour. Mainly clear with fog tonight. Slight chance for storms. Lows around 70. With your Somerset 106 forecast, I'm staff meteorologist Megan Mulford. Currently, it's 86 degrees.
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4: A heat advisory begins at noon tomorrow and remains in effect until 8 p.m. tomorrow night. Slight chance of thunderstorms with fog and spots tonight. Otherwise, mainly clear skies. Lows dip down to about 70. Southeasterly winds at around 5 miles an hour. 91 tomorrow, partly cloudy with fog at times early. With your Somerset 106 forecast, I'm staff meteorologist Megan Mulford. Right now, 88.
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I'll Never Break Your Heart, the Backstreet Boys on your Sunday. Welcome along. Hi, how's it going? Hope you're having a great weekend. I'm Andrew J. This is Rima Selena Gomez. Calm down.

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We'll find out. Hang on. I've got Sia lined up. 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
4: Heat advisory begins at noon tomorrow and remains in effect until 8 p.m. tomorrow night. Slight chance of thunderstorms with fog and spots tonight. Otherwise, mainly clear skies. Lows dip down to about 70. Southeasterly winds at around 5 miles an hour. 91 tomorrow, partly cloudy with fog at times early. With your Somerset 106 forecast, I'm staff meteorologist Megan Mulford. Currently 84.
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4: Somerset 106 weather.
5: A heat advisory begins at noon tomorrow and remains in effect until 8 p.m. tomorrow night. Slight chance of thunderstorms with fog and spots tonight. Otherwise, mainly clear skies. Lows dip down to about 70. Southeasterly winds at around 5 miles an hour. 91 tomorrow, partly cloudy with fog at times early. With your Somerset 106 forecast, I'm staff meteorologist Megan Mulford. Currently, it's 86 degrees.
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8: A heat advisory begins at noon tomorrow and remains in effect until 8 p.m. tomorrow night. Slight chance of thunderstorms with fog and spots tonight. Otherwise, mainly clear skies. Lows dip down to about 70. Southeasterly winds at around 5 miles an hour. 91 tomorrow, partly cloudy with fog at times early. With your Somerset 106 forecast, I'm staff meteorologist Megan Mulford. Currently, it's 86 degrees.
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It's Snow Patrol that's chasing cars, and I'm Andrew Jay. It's great to have you along. Hope you're having a great weekend. Thanks for making me part of your Sunday. 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
6: A heat advisory begins at noon tomorrow and remains in effect until 8 p.m. tomorrow night. Slight chance of thunderstorms with fog and spots tonight. Otherwise, mainly clear skies. Lows dip down to about 70. Southeasterly winds at around 5 miles an hour. 91 tomorrow, partly cloudy with fog at times early. With your Somerset 106 forecast, I'm staff meteorologist Megan Mulford. Currently, it's 86 degrees.
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6: Somerset 106 weather.
7: A heat advisory begins at noon tomorrow and remains in effect until 8 p.m. tomorrow night. Slight chance of thunderstorms with fog and spots tonight. Otherwise, mainly clear skies. Lows dip down to about 70. Southeasterly winds at around 5 miles an hour. 91 tomorrow, partly cloudy with fog at times early. With your Somerset 106 forecast, I'm staff meteorologist Megan Mulford. Currently, it's 88 degrees.
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3: Somerset 106 weather.
4: A heat advisory begins at noon tomorrow and remains in effect until 8 p.m. tomorrow night. Slight chance of thunderstorms with fog and spots tonight. Otherwise, mainly clear skies. Lows dip down to about 70. Southeasterly winds at around 5 miles an hour. 91 tomorrow, partly cloudy with fog at times early. With your Somerset 106 forecast, I'm staff meteorologist Megan Mulford. Right now, 86.
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5: A heat advisory begins at noon tomorrow and remains in effect until 8 p.m. tomorrow night. Slight chance of thunderstorms with fog and spots tonight. Otherwise, mainly clear skies. Lows dip down to about 70. Southeasterly winds at around 5 miles an hour. 91 tomorrow, partly cloudy with fog at times early. With your Somerset 106 forecast, I'm staff meteorologist Megan Mulford. Right now, 86.
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2: 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Get the forecast and high and low temperatures for today and tomorrow. Just call 606-678-8100.
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That's Blinding Lights. It's Andrew J. I want to say thanks for hanging. 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